That's REM Driver 8 here on 91.9 WFPK. That's from their Fables of the Reconstruction record, released 41 years ago this past Wednesday. And Tommy Keen starting off the set with Love is a Dangerous Thing, sending that out to my good buddy Alan Hall. Alan, continue feeling better every day, all right? I'm John Timmons. It's good to be with you this evening, listening to Ear Ecstasy here on FPK. Coming up in a bit, I've got tunes from Psychedelic Furs, Crowded House, as well as The Breeders. Up next, I've got a tune for a dear friend who passed away this past week, Phil Lasley. Definitely a music fan, an avid record collector. I first met Phil the first day I came to work in Louisville, Kentucky, back in 1976, working at a record store, Karma Records, on Bardstown Road. And Phil remembers meeting me that first day, and was a dedicated customer at Phoenix. And when I left Phoenix Records to go to work for Vine Records, Phil came along for the ride. And when I left Vine Records, he followed me to Phoenix Records. And before I had a store, Phil and I would meet up in various parking lots around town to trade records for cash or whatever. It looked like a drug deal going bad. And then obviously he was a customer at Ear Ecstasy, but a dear friend, just a great guy, and really, really sad to lose him. Phil had requested a song last year, early when I had just started my show. So this has been months and months and months ago. But I thought I would replay the song in his honor. This is for Phil Lasley. This is A Fix, Stand or Fall on 91.9 FBK.

0: The Psychedelic Furs, The Ghost in You, here on 91.9 FPK. Crowded House before that gave us a Distant Sun. We heard Blind Melon's No Rain that was released this week in 1993. And Men Without Hats covering the Beatles' I Am the Walrus. No, you're not, said little Nicola. Men Without Hats, they're going to be appearing at the Totally Tubular Festival 2026. That's August 14th at the Iroquois Amphitheater. The Motels had to drop out, and so the Men Without Hats stepping in. Thomas Dolby's also on the bill. Flock of Seagulls, producers, Tommy Two-Tone, and quite a few more in the lineup. I'm John Timmons, and you're listening to Ear Ecstasy here on FPK. 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
0: Before the hour is up, I'll have tunes from Squeeze, Wilco, as well as Sonic Youth. Up next, it's the Breeders. Identical twins Kim and Callie Deal celebrated their 65th birthday earlier this week. And Kim is also a member of Pixies coming to town. This is The Breeders with Safari here on 91.9 FPK.

They'll be in town, appearing at Bourbon and Beyond September 24th. That's Squeeze, Take Me, I'm Yours. 91.9 WFPK, the Honey Dogs before that, gave us Losing Transmissions and Urge Overkill with Positive Bleeding. That's from their Saturation record released this week in 1993. You're listening to Ear Ecstasy here on FPK. I'm John Timmons, and this is Wilco.

0: That's the band Swerve Driver with Rave Down on 91.9 WFPK. Sonic Youth before that gave us Sunday, and Wilco starting the set with Nothing's Ever Gonna Get In My Way Again. John Timmons with you. I've got music coming up shortly from the Louisville band Shaking Family, also The Church, who are coming to town, and some Robin Lane and the Chartbusters. 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

0: That's the Louisville band Shaking Family from their Dreaming in Detail record with Girl on the Edge on 91.9 WFPK. The Church before that with Metropolis, and they're going to be in town for Bourbon and Beyond September 25th. Looking forward to seeing them. We also heard from Paul Westerberg, Looking Out Forever. Robin Lane and the Chartbusters starting off the set with Don't Cry. 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
1: 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An original alt-rock of Louisville's Second Story Man. 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
0: Coming up in a bit, XTC, The Strokes, and Echo and the Bunnymen. But the first, it's The Laws on 91.9 FBK.

The Strokes from their debut album, Is This It? That's The Modern Age on 91.9 WFPK. XTC on FPK before that with Ball and Chain. We also heard The Jam covering Wilson Pickett's In the Midnight Hour. Weezer from their self-titled debut record with Surf Wax America, and Rivers Cuomo from the band turning 56 today. Happy birthday to Rivers. And Ramones before that gave us Outsider. I'm John Timmons. You're listening to Ear Ecstasy here on FPK. 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Music on the way from Fountains of Wayne, as well as Bram Tchaikovsky and Patti Smith. But first, Echo and the Bunnymen on FPK.

Fountains of Wayne, Lost in Space on 91.9 WFPK. Concrete Blonde from their Bloodletting record before that with Caroline and Echo and the Bunnymen starting off the set with The Back of Love. I'm John Timmons, getting ready to turn things over to Lady D with In the Pocket coming up at 10 o'clock. I've had a blast tonight, and thanks for hanging with me, coming along for the ride tonight. We'll do it again next week. Hopefully you'll be here 7 o'clock on Saturdays. I've got some Patti Smith on the way. I'll leave you now with Bram Tchaikovsky, Girl of My Dreams on 91.9 WFPK. Enjoy the rest of your weekend.

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Behind me right now is Woody Herman. The First Thing I Do from the infamous Giant Steps album in 1973 on your station with So Much Music, 91.9 WFPK. Woody Herman won a Grammy Award for this jazz fusion big band album. It was under his direction. It was also included members like Chicoria, John Coltrane, and Leon Russell from the clarinetist, saxophonist, and singer. He was incredible and before his time. Before Woody, we had heard none other than DC's James Tillman with Mr. Midas. It's from the Magic City Thrill album released in 2022. He is a multi-instrumentalist, singer-songwriter. He fell in love with music early on through artists like Marvin Gaye and Nina Simone. That album wasn't as critically acclaimed, but it had a beautiful, beautiful expression of jazz and R&B music, which is why we love it here on In the Pocket. Thank you so much for tuning in to your station with So Much Music. That is 91.9 WFPK. I'm your hostess, that's the dopest, Lady D. I'm here every Saturday night from 10 to midnight, giving you nothing but jazz, funk, soul, and everything in between. That everything in between can be none other than jazz's subgenres, but also R&B. It can be funk, it can be house, disco, anything that jazz has touched, and preferably anything that has been touched by Black American music. You can hear that through artists like Waldrick, Esperanza Spalding, The Deadbeats, Slow Hands, Jill Scott, and Anthony Hamilton, Keith Garrett, Paul Desmond, Dave Young, and Fat Freddy's Drop, which we'll be hearing very shortly. Up next, we're going to be having the Soul Jazz Orchestra. They're a high-energy Canadian multicultural collective out of Ottawa. They fuse vintage Afrobeat, Latin, Caribbean, and soul sounds. They are also known for their very outward political lyrics. One of my favorite being Mr. President, which was released in 2020. But we're going to be hearing Rising Sun up next with Lotus Flower. Or the album is Rising Sun. The single is Lotus Flower from Soul Jazz Orchestra on your station with So Much Music. That's 91.9 WFPK.

right now is I Talk to the Wind, the Kid Loco meets Orphidus Uptown mix by Waldrick on your station with So Much Music, 91.9 WFPK. It is from the Night Garden Reflowered album released in 2002. He's an Australian music producer, composer out of Vienna. For Waldrick, we have heard the Soul Jazz Orchestra with Lotus Flower, Woody Herman with The First Thing I Do, and James Tolman, Mr. Midas. We can look forward to hearing The Dead Beats, Slow Hands, Joe Scott, Keith Jarrett, Paul Desmond, Dave Young, and Frat Freddy's Drop, all up in the queue. If you're loving the vibes here at WFBK, you can head over to our website at lpm.org to see my playback. Everything that I've played for this hour, last week, and next week is all online at lpm.org. 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We have one of my favorites up next. It's Esperanza Spalding. She's an incredible bassist, singer, multi-instrumentalist, and producer. She has one of my favorite albums from her released in 2008, which was Esperanza. She Got to You, Miss Spalding, on your station with So Much Music, 91.9 WFBK.

Tongue by Slow Hands on your station with so much music, 91.9 WFPK. It's from the album Cafe Mambo Ibiza 2010. It was mixed by Alex Wolfdren. Slow Hands is an Irish singer-songwriter. He goes by the name of Slow Hands. His government name is Neil Horan. This track is inspired by Brazilian and Afro-Caribbean rhythms mixed with mambo and Spanish textures. Before the Slow Hands, we have heard the Deadbeats with Lofin, Esperanza Spalding with She Got to You, Waldricht with I Talk to the Wind, the Soul Jazz Orchestra Lotus Flower, Woody Herman, The First Thing I Do, and Top of the Hour, James Tillman with Mr. Midas. We can look forward to hearing Keith Garrett, Paul Desmond, Dave Young, Fat Freddy's Drop, Deezen and Cayman, Metropolitan Jazz Affair, and New Eureka Soul with George Benson, just to name a few. But we have a whole nother hour of In the Pocket right up next. My name is Lady D. If you're just now tuning in, this is In the Pocket. I am here every Saturday night from 10 to midnight, giving you nothing but jazz, funk, soul, and everything in between. We got about 20 minutes left of that. The playlist that I usually prepare for you every week not only includes jazz, but it includes what jazz has touched and inspired, which is funk, disco, R&B, hip-hop, house, and all the subgenres that come from that. So super excited to share. If you're loving the vibes, you can head over to lpm.org to see my playback. Everything that I've played for this hour, last week, and even the next show is all online at lpm.org. We also get program support when you become a member. When you become a member, that is how we continue to share the music that you love, share the news that you come for, and the community events that help you feel whole. We also get program support from Hospice Health, who believes that nursing is more than about managing symptoms. Their team approach addresses the physical, mental, and spiritual needs of those with serious illnesses. Nurses who seek a deeper connection with their patients can learn more at the careers page at hospicehealth.org. We have none other than Miss Jilly from Philly up next. Jill Scott partnering with Anthony Hamilton. This is her 2011 album, The Light of the Sun. 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

Sugar is sweet, but not like you.

A Taste of Honey. Up next, we have Dave Young with Mean What You Say. 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

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That was You Know at This Life, Motor City Mix. It's from the album Mija. The Metropolitan Jazz Affair is a French new jazz collective. They formed in 2002. They blend acoustic jazz with electronic beats, hip-hop, deep soul. They bridge classic jazz traditions to a modern dance floor. Before, we've heard the Metropolitan Jazz Affair. We've heard Dazen and Kyan with Stiff Jazz. And top of the hour, Fat Freddy's Drop with Wandering Eye. Thank you so much for tuning into your station with So Much Music. That's 91.9 WFPK. My name is Lady D. This is In the Pocket. I am here every Saturday night from 10 to midnight giving you nothing but jazz, funk, soul, and everything in between. That in between is anything that has been inspired by jazz music, being R&B, hip-hop, soul, funk, house, disco, and anything that encourages Black American music. We can look forward to hearing artists like Povo, Monty Alexander, the Juju Orchestra, Soul Sonics, Donald Byrd, and Lorca, just to name a

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All right. Up next, we have the New Yorican Soul. This was a electronic Latin-infused project formed in 1993 by the legendary New York house producers Luis Vega and Kenny Gonzalez. They are also known as Masters of Work. They blend traditional salsa, soul, jazz, and disco with modern club beats. We have joining them none other than the incredible George Benson. Up next is You Can Do It, Baby, New Yorican Soul, George Benson, on your station with So Much Music, 91.9 WFPK.

You know, a lot of people have various definitions about what jazz is. Sometimes we come up with funny stuff by using our fantasy and so forth. So now we're going to try something a little bit

Behind me right now is Monty Alexander, followed by Ernest Ragling with his rendition of Love and Happiness. It's from the Ras album, released in 2003. Before Monty Alexander, we've heard Povo with Good and Bad, New Eurekan Soul and George Benjamin with You Can Do It, Metropolitan Jazz Affair with You Know What This Life Is, Dizon and Cayman with Stiff Jazz, and Fat Freddy's Drop with Wondering Eye. We can look forward to hearing artists like Soul Sonics, Donald Byrd, and ending up the night with Eureka. All up next. You're tuning into your station with so much music. It's 91.9 WFPK. This is In the Pocket. My name is Lady D. I am here every Saturday night from 10 to midnight giving you nothing but jazz, funk, soul, and everything in between. That in between is everything that jazz music has been inspired by, which can be hip-hop, house, R&B, soul, and any of those subgenres. And if you're loving the vibes, you can head over to our website at lpm.org to see my playback. Everything that I've played for this hour, last week, and next week is all online at lpm.org. Once again, we have about four more artists up next. We're going to have the Juju Orchestra. They're a German music project formed in 2004. They celebrate a blend of jazz music with soul, funk, and Brazilian influence bossa nova. They have a pretty particular sound. It's very interesting. I love the music that they provide and produce. We're going to hear their version of Take Four, which was originally by Dave Brubeck. This is from their album, Bossa Nova is Not a Crime. Take Four, the Juju Orchestra on your station with so much music, 91.9 WFPK.

second evening, ladies and gentlemen, you become part of the scene. And so it's our honor to bring to you

coming right now is Soul Sonics Jazz in the Present Tense. We're going to have Donald Byrd and Kay Haith with Think Twice up next. That's going to be ending out our show today. Thank you so much for tuning into your station with so much music. That is 91.9 WFPK. My name is Lady D. This is In the Pocket, and I'm about to be out of here, folks, but don't you get too sad. I'm going to be here same time, same place, every Saturday night from 10 to midnight, giving you nothing but jazz, funk, soul, and everything in between. 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On all platforms. Thank you so much. Hope you have a beautiful evening, and I'll see you next week.

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1: 91.9 WFPK and Waterfront Park present our next WFPK Waterfront Wednesday of the season on June 24th with R&B duo The War and Treaty. An original alt-rock of Louisville's Second Story Man. 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
1: Howdy, neighbors. 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

We can all get some. Put the money in your pants. Run. We can all get some. Dance, dance. Put the money in your pants. Run. This right here is the tale of Banks and Conley, the two greatest outlaws America's ever seen. They tied the

Our next member meetup at the Speed Cinema is Wednesday, June 17th, featuring a powerful new documentary on Greg Allman. The film follows his journey from childhood tragedy to Southern rock legend, exploring the music, heartbreak, addiction, and redemption that shaped his life and songs. The screening is one night only, June 17th at 7 p.m. Members, check your newsletter for special details. 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

91.9 WFPK and Waterfront Park present our next WFPK Waterfront Wednesday of the season on June 24th with R&B duo The War and Treaty. An original alt-rock of Louisville's Second Story Man. 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

91.9 WFPK and Waterfront Park present our next WFPK Waterfront Wednesday of the season on June 24th with R&B duo The War and Treaty. An original alt-rock of Louisville's Second Story Man. 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
1: 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An original alt-rock of Louisville's Second Story Man. 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

I'm out here if the weather permit. No score, but might get an assist. No Lord, just get in the bin. You were winning, you were so sure, then you were thin. I was in, but I was so bored, I left with a win. In the beginning, I was so poor, but everyone was in a similar state. Living the states, not a single bill in the gates. Not a wrinkle, time slipping away. Life gives and it takes, so I ain't giving you grace for a little mistake. Give him an inch and no piss in your grave. If you're the type to take whatever you can get around me, what you need to be protecting is your neck. Cause all these ties can be severed in a sec. Problems of the heart, don't let them affect your head. It's only human flesh, like Hannibal Lecter said. I couldn't care less if I never get the cred. Even if it means you die once, never be a bed. Give me 9 months, we can resurrect the dead. Give me 9 months, we can resurrect the dead. If the other side comes, you can let him be ahead. But just give me 9 months, 9 months.

lectures from the target of the mission. Their future dictator sparking a resistance. It's fun and games till you start to spot the difference. Soon they'd rather you dead than start an opposition. I'd rather break a few eggs to calm the optimism. In past lives, saw my partner's wrong decisions. You let the numbers multiply, I'd rather long division.

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Our next member meetup at the Speed Cinema is Wednesday, June 17th, featuring a powerful new documentary on Greg Allman. The film follows his journey from childhood tragedy to Southern rock legend, exploring the music, heartbreak, addiction, and redemption that shaped his life and songs. 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
1: 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An original alt-rock of Louisville's Second Story Man. 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
3: 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Today it's Tracy Chapman. I'll be playing a song from Tracy every hour, known for her wonderful storytelling and song and her social commentary and just songs that are deeply human that I think just about everybody can relate to. We're going to check out this first song from her self-titled debut album, going back to 1988 for Talking About a Revolution on 91.9 WFPK.

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Alayla Diane, In My Own Time. That's from the new release, Who's Keeping Time? Here on 91.9 WFPK. Cooning with the Boat Accident Song, and Peter Murphy started us out, I'll Fall With Your Knife. You're listening to WFPK and some Louisville music on the way, some MMJ to start this next set, and Joe Strummer before the hour's done. We'll hear another one towards the top of next hour from our Artist of the Day for Pride Month, Tracy Chapman, too. 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

We've got new Rolling Stones. The new album's called Foreign Tongues, and In the Stars is the name of that song you just heard. Harry Nilsson jumped into the fire, and Anything We Want, Fiona Apple, starting this set out. On the way, I've got the wonderful English songwriter Beth Orton, and some Devo, classic Devo coming up here too. My name is Stacey Owen. Thanks so much for tuning in. Support comes from A.N. 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Our artist of the day for Pride Month is Tracy Chapman. I'm playing a

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Another Bourbon and Beyond band, that's Buffalo Traffic Jam. They'll be at the festival Saturday, September 26th. A new song called Pictures of You. Bad as Me, title track from Tom Waits, and from the classic Joshua Tree album, U2's Bullet the Blue Sky, began that set. Stacey Owen hanging out with you. Keep listening for some Cranberries and more Tracy Chapman next hour. She's our artist of the day for Pride Month. 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The band is Jungle. The song, Talk About It, on 91.9 WFPK.

Emasculate me. The neighbor children through the window clearly see. The little boy will wipe his nose.

Grace Potter's back. She's got an upcoming release called Trespasser. Love Me Not is the first song we have from that. That's Not Really Funny. Eels in the middle. And some Will Hogan there, too. Too Old to Die Young. All right here at 91.9. On the way, Alicia Keys before the hour's up, and another one from Tracy Chapman coming up next, our Artist of the Day for Pride Month. 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Tracy Chapman, today's Artist of the Day, an artist whose music proves that just a simple guitar and a great story can really connect with all people in every walk of life. This is from her album Telling Stories that came out in 2000. In fact, it's the title song on 91.9 WFPK. Tracy Chapman, our Artist of the Day.

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Magdalena. That's the Smashing Pumpkins here at 91.9 WFPK. About a Girl, some classic Nirvana, and Lord Huron starting that set. Keep listening for some Andrew Bird. He's coming to Cincinnati to play the Taft Theater on Tuesday, August 4th, and we'll get to that before the hour's up. And another one from Tracy Chapman coming up shortly. 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

Freaking Out, that's a new song from Michigander on 91.9 WFPK. We heard Jordan McCampa, a song called Magic, and Supersonic from Oasis. Stacey Owen hanging out with you. Thanks for sharing some of your Saturday. Coming up, we've got Chris Isaak, a classic from him. The title track to Speak of the Devil is on the way. 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Going to get to that Chris Isaak in just a bit, but first another one from our Artist of the Day for Pride Month, Tracy Chapman. She really resonates because she's such a great storyteller, and this is one of my all-time favorite Tracy Chapman songs. It's from 1989, and it's really a message about having integrity and self-worth. I think something that we all need to reflect on in this day and age. All That You Have Is Your Soul on 91.9 WFPK.

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91.9 WFPK and Waterfront Park present our next WFPK Waterfront Wednesday of the season on June 24th with R&B duo The War and Treaty. An original alt-rock of Louisville's Second Story Man. Gates open at 5 on the Big Four Lawn in Waterfront Park, and the free concert begins at 6:30 p.m. Arrive early to enjoy the new Monarch Living Room stage featuring a songwriter showcase with Louisville artists. 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

from the new album Big World. That's the band Howdy with Try, Try, Try. To Be Alone With You, Sufjan Stevens. That's on the OC soundtrack. And a fun one from Scissor Sisters, Take Your Mama, here at 91.9 from their self-titled release. On the way, I've got some Alice Cooper recorded live and another one from our artist of the day, Tracy Chapman, towards the top of the next hour. 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Here's a classic from The Times They Are a Change in, Bob Dylan's Boots of Spanish Leather on 91.9 WFPK.

There's some Philly music for you from Low Cut Connie. The new album's called Living in the USA and Can't Be Wrong on 91.9 WFPK. Before Low Cut Connie, Brittany Howard with Shining Star. And the title cut from Joni Mitchell's Blue, my all-time favorite album, started the 1 o'clock hour. My name's Stacey Owen. Thanks so much for tuning in. Some live Fleetwood Mac on the way before the hour's done. 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Over 100 artists from September 24th through the 27th at the Kentucky Expo Center. More info and passes, now including two-day passes, at bourbonandbeyond.com. Hey, it's time for another one from our artist of the day, a songwriter who burst onto the scene in the late 80s and quickly became one of the era's most acclaimed singer-songwriters. It wasn't until 95, however, that Tracy Chapman earned a Grammy Award for Best Rock Song for this one called Give Me One Reason. Tracy Chapman is our artist of the day for Pride Month on 91.9 WFPK.

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91.9 WFPK and Waterfront Park present our next WFPK Waterfront Wednesday of the season on June 24th with R&B duo The War and Treaty. An original alt-rock of Louisville's Second Story Man. Gates open at 5 on the Big Four Lawn in Waterfront Park, and the free concert begins at 6:30 p.m. Arrive early to enjoy the new Monarch Living Room stage featuring a songwriter showcase with Louisville artists. 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

Songwriter Katie Prewitt is based in Nashville. Same Boat is a new song we have from Katie. In Undertow from the band Always. And NAF started with a song called The Door. Keep listening for some Dawes, great California band, on the way. And one more from Tracy Chapman, our Artist of the Day for Pride Month, coming up towards the end of next hour. 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

New from Blonde Shell, Heart Has to Work So Hard on 91.9 WFPK. Blonde Shell's actually playing Bonnaroo today. Depeche Mode with Personal Jesus. And Goldfrapp, A&E. Keep listening for some Joan Jett, who will be here for Bourbon and Beyond. In fact, a couple of Bourbon and Beyond artists coming up in the next set. We'll hear some Red Clay Strays as well. And a little bit later, the last song from our artist of the day, Tracy Chapman. My name's Stacey Owen, and support comes from Bourbon and Beyond, returning in 2026 with Foo Fighters, Mumford & Sons, Chris Stapleton, and Dave Matthews Band. Over 100 artists from September 24th through the 27th at the Kentucky Expo Center. More info and passes, now including two-day passes, at bourbonandbeyond.com. 91.9 FPK is proud to present Ryan Davis and the Roadhouse Band with Freakwater at Headliners Thursday, June 18th. 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

91.9 WFPK and Waterfront Park present our next WFPK Waterfront Wednesday of the season on June 24th with R&B duo The War and Treaty. An original alt-rock of Louisville's Second Story Man. 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

Old Crow Medicine Show. They have some help from Molly Tuttle on this new song called Last American Waltz. WFPK presents Old Crow Medicine Show Sunday, June 28th at the Louisville Palace. Heading West, that was Neil Young in the middle, and Spiritualize starting that set. On the way, some Ben Solee before the hour's done, and then at 3 I'll be turning it over to Michael Young for Roots and Boots. And before I do, we'll start this next set with one more song from our Artist of the Day for Pride Month. My name's Stacey Owen, and support comes from Vision Zero. On foot or behind the wheel, safety is a shared responsibility, and Vision Zero Louisville believes zero roadway fatalities is the only acceptable amount. Their mission is to foster a community where everyone can safely reach their destination, no matter how they get there. More at visionzerolouisville.org. Well, I absolutely fell in love with her self-titled album when it was released in 1988. Tracy Chapman is our Artist of the Day for Pride Month. There's just such an honesty and compassion in her music and in her storytelling. And this particular song, I don't think it was ever a hit, but it was a favorite of mine, a really nice tribute to family and memories from Tracy's first album. It's called Sing For You on 91.9 WFPK. Have a great rest of your day.

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Hello again, everybody. Welcome to another edition of Roots and Boots. Tonight, we've got an early treat. Coming up in the very first hour, we're going to get a phone call from the one, the only, Mr. Jim Lauderdale, who's in town this week. We'll talk about his two new albums and his upcoming show here in town. We've got new music tonight as well from Winona, Jamestown Revival, and more. As always, new music happens at 5. Let's get things started with Jason Scott and the High Heat.

There's Nancy Griffith here on Roots and Boots, 91.9 WFPK, just getting started here on the big show. Before that, the Flying Burrito Brothers with Christine's tune, Elizabeth Cook's new single, Razor Wire Whale, and Jason Scott and the High Heat kicked us off with their new tune, Highway Robbery. It's about 15 minutes past 3 o'clock, expecting a phone call any minute now from the one, the only, Jim Lauderdale, who's in town this Thursday, June 18th, at Zanzibar, and he's got two new albums out, so looking forward to that. Roots and Boots is sponsored by Lugrass, Louisville's take on Kentucky's bluegrass roots, blending the sounds of Americana, blues, jazz, and more, with live Lugrass music performances every weekend at Louisville's local venues. 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Well, because we are going to hear from Jim Lauderdale shortly, let's spin one. This is from his Hope album here on Roots and Boots. It's the opportunity to help somebody through it. 91.9 WFPK.

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That's the latest from Jason Eady, Tulsa Turnaround here on Roots and Boots. Oh, before that, we heard a new one from Alayla Diane called California. And a couple from Jim Lauderdale before that. From his album I'm a Song, we heard Let's Have a Good Thing Together. And from the album Hope, we heard The Opportunity to Help Somebody Through It. We're expecting a phone call from Jim Lauderdale on tonight's show. When he calls, we'll get him on. He's playing in town Thursday at Zanzibar. And that happens at doors open at 7, show starts at 8. Jim Lauderdale and his band, The Game Changers, on tour. All right, we're going to continue on with more music now. We've got something from the guy that is the front man for the August Waterfront Wednesday. I'm talking Rhett Miller of the Old 97s. He does have a solo album out called A Lifetime of Riding by Night. This is a tune from it called People Are Lifted here on Roots and Boots.

0: I've had enough.
1: That's Nikki Lane with Born Tough here on Roots and Boots from a few years back. Let's see, before that, the Gourds, El Paso from Bolsa de Agua. Emily Scott Robinson's latest release is Appalachia. We heard Dirtbag Saloon from that. And Rhett Miller's latest release is a solo album. And we heard a tune from that called People Are Lifted. Rhett and his normal Monday through Friday band, we'll just call it that, the Old 97s, are headlining the August Waterfront Wednesday. And I'm excited. I'll be emceeing that one. So I'll see you down there. Old 97s, great band, longtime favorites of the program and of WFPK in general. Should be a lot of fun. All right. 91.9 WFPK is proud to sponsor Bourbon and Beyond, returning in 2026 with the Foo Fighters, Mumford & Sons, Chris Stapleton, and Dave Matthews Band. 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All right, up next, got one from Tift Merritt, back with a new album. First one in a while. This is from the album Sugar. It's called Look What Love Just Did, here on Roots and Boots.

Delbert McClinton right there. Two more bottles of wine here on Roots and Boots. Before that, we heard from Florence, Door, Highways and Rocket Ships, Johnny Blue Skies, Don't Let Go, and Tift Merritt, Look What Love Just Did. It's about 4 minutes past 4 o'clock here on 91.9 WFPK. Plenty of good music to get to. We've got new music coming up at 5. And, of course, good stuff as always. A new tune from Wynonna, Jamestown Revival, American Aquarium, and more. Again, that happens at 5. So looking forward to that. Stick around. We'll have plenty of good stuff. Up next, got a new one from Joshua Ray Walker. His new album is called Ain't Dead Yet, and it's literally autobiographical because he had a terrible disease and survived it. So he's back with this album. Let's check it out. Here's a tune from it called Outlaw here on Roots and Boots.

goes at my true blue Sally. Said she's getting tired living in the valley. And wants to go back to Louisiana.

From the Delta Suite, that's Bobby Gentry and Courtyard here on Roots and Boots, 91.9 WFPK. Before that, Roger Miller, Trouble on the Turnpike. We heard Brennan Lee's version of Texas 1947 before that, from that new tribute album, Old Number One Revisited, where a bunch of folks got together and played that album start to finish. A fine collection. And we heard a new one from Joshua Ray Walker before that, from his new album, Ain't Dead Yet. We heard Outlaw. Excited about what's coming up next here on Roots and Boots. But until then, we get support from

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0: That's Jim Lauderdale here on Roots and Boots. I've Still Got You from one of his two brand new albums, Country Super Hits, Volume 2. We're fortunate to have Jim on the phone with us today. Hey, Jim, how's it going?
1: Hey, Michael, how are you? Good, good. How are you?
0: I'm doing great. You know, one of the things that amazes me is your not only how prolific you are, but your longevity. I started this show in 1998, and you were one of the stars of the format then, and here it is 28 years later, and you're still one of the stars of the format. How'd you do that, man?
1: Well, I'm glad we're both still around.
0: Yeah. Well, yeah. Beats the alternative.
1: Well, I think I feel like I kind of got a late start. I had been wanting to be on the road and make records since I was a teenager, and it wasn't until I guess I was about 35 when my first record came out, and that seemed like a really long time, and a bunch of my guys around my same age limit, roughly Steve Earle, Dwight Yoakam, Marty Stewart, were already really out there doing great things, and so

0: I think I've been kind of, when things started happening for me, finally, I felt like I had a lot of lost time to make up for. And things just seemed to happen slowly for me. And so I'm just glad, just grateful that I'm still able to be out there and do this. And I really enjoy it. And it's still a real joy to be able to write and to be able to record and go out and do shows.
1: Well, I've told people for a long time that even if you weren't a performer, if you never performed, never put an album out under your name, you'd still be a huge name just from the songwriting credits you have. So it's kind of like
0: I'm very lucky.
1: Best of both worlds. If I'm correct, this is the first time you'll be coming back to Louisville in a couple years, right? It's been a little while.
0: Yes, it was. Last time I was there was the Cosmic Country tour. And that must have been 7 years ago.
1: Yeah, I remember that night down at Headliners Music Hall, of course.
0: Yeah.
1: That was a crazy
0: Jason Ringenberg.
1: Yeah, that was a crazy night. That was a fantastic night.
0: And Buddy and I kicked off our tour, Buddy Miller.
1: Mm-hmm.
0: We put out a record, gosh, it was about 14 years ago.
1: Yeah.
0: And Louisville was our first night of the tour. And I love coming there. It's just it's funny as time seems to race by.
1: Mm-hmm.
0: And I have gone through spurts through the years of playing several times and then going through a dry spell of playing there and then coming back. So I'm really looking forward to this. And I've not played at Zanzibar before.
1: Mm-hmm.
0: And I've got my band with me. And which only, through the years, I've done several solo gigs there in Louisville and, mm-hmm. and had some bands or been part of one. So, but I am really proud of this band that I've got.
1: The Game
0: they
1: Changers.
0: Record with me. The Game Changers, yeah. And so it's exciting for me to be back. We were out for a week. The week before last, then I've been out for a week doing solo stuff, and I'll go back to Nashville for a couple of days today. I'm heading back from Oklahoma, and then we'll pick up and start off again in Louisville, and then go up north, and then come back down, and then same thing. I'll have a few days off and hit it again. And when I'm back in Nashville, I usually go back in the studio and work on something, the next one, mm-hmm. The next record. So I just really enjoy that.
1: Well, and when we come back, I'm going to spin another tune here, but I want to remind people first that the show is this Thursday, June 18th, Jim Lauderdale and the Game Changers at Zanzibar. Jim, I think you'll like the room. It's a great sounding room, so it'll be great.
0: I have heard it's really great.
1: Yeah, it's going to be a good place, So we're looking forward to that. Let's come back after we spin another tune for you. I'm going to spin one from your other new album. Is that okay?
0: Sure.
1: This is from your more bluegrass leaning album with the Poe Ramblin' Boys. The album's called The Birds Know, and here's a tune called Little Bitty Diamonds. We're going to come back and talk to Jim Lauderdale some more here on Roots and Boots.

0: Jim Lauderdale and the Poe Ramblin' Boys, Little Bitty Diamonds. Man, that line, Pretty Little Pain Drops, gets me every time, Jim.
1: Thanks. Thank you. And I wrote that song with a friend of mine named Odie Blackman. Sweet. And Odie is a great writer. He wrote a big hit for Leanne Womack called I Might Hate Myself in the Morning, But I'm Gonna Love You Tonight.
0: Oh, that's a great tune.
1: He's written a lot of stuff, and I really we've got several things coming up on my next country record we wrote together. And on Country Super Hits Volume 2, we've got about four co-writes as well.
0: Well, let's talk about how you decide who to work with and what projects to do next. You have a very long history of collaboration, and is it just whatever strikes you? I remember, you know, back when you used to make the bluegrass albums with Ralph Stanley, and then you worked with in the studio folks like Donna the Buffalo. You've had country bands, bluegrass bands, you know, Poe Ramblin' Boys, or that. What sparks that? Is it just you meet cool people and you decide you want to work together? Is it that simple?
1: Yeah. Sometimes it is. And I just get, an idea in my head, like the Ralph Stanley stuff. It's just like, gosh, maybe this is possible. And he luckily agreed. And then I reached out to one of my favorite lyricists and songwriters of all time, Robert Hunter, used to write with Jerry Garcia. And so he agreed to jump on. We wrote a couple for the Ralph Stanley records. And then he and I would get together through the years, and we wrote about 100 songs. And I made 6 albums I've recorded about 88 of our songs, some on different other albums, and then 6 of just our work together, and 2 of them were bluegrass records. And it kind of stretches out. You know, when I was mentioning Odie Blackman, he's a co-writer that when I have a session booked in the studio, I know that I can call on Odie and say, hey, I'm going in the studio in a couple of days. Can we get together by any chance? And I know that because we've written a lot through the years, we can usually knock something out. And last month, there's a writer in Nashville had a couple of my albums where we wrote the title songs. One of them was called Time Flies, and the other one was called From Another World. And I was going in the studio the next day, and I called him and said, hey, if we get together tonight and write something, I'm going to the studio tomorrow. And he did, and I just loved the song. And so that'll definitely be on the next album. And so sometimes that happens with me. And then, you know, with the Poe Ramblin' Boys, I had a friend of mine was managing them at the time, and he said, listen, you got to hear these guys. And we were at a festival called Merle Fest in North Carolina. So he said, you know, get up and sit in with them. And we did. And I was just so taken with them that after several months went by and I did a few gigs with them, I said, let's go in. And we put out something about 3 years ago and now put this out. And we have not even started touring together. We'll do that in 2027. Except for a couple of gigs, but they're a great bluegrass band. I just love those guys.
0: And it's a very, very strong album. Of course, all your albums are strong, Jim. Who am I kidding?
1: Thank you,
0: Michael. All the collaborations and all that. You've been pretty much one of the few like constants in this this thing that we have labeled Americana. which you're closely associated with, as you've hosted the honors and awards show many times and are usually in the band and whatnot. Do you have a sense of how Americana as a genre is doing these days? I mean, there's some really big names in the format doing really, really well. But does that mean that the whole genre as a whole is doing well?
1: I think so. And I think that, you know, Americana really is the only place, like, you know, you were mentioning Brennan Lee and some other artists and, you know, like what you're doing, playing these artists that are so good and deserve a place on radio. And that is really, you know, we've all listened to the giants of country music through the years. And I've made several country albums on major labels. I back in the 90s, and I mainstream country radio just never took to me, but luckily I had songs recorded by other people that it was, but there just wasn't a place for me on the radio till Americana came along. And even though, you know, several of the records I've done since then would be straight ahead country, Americana was inclusive to say, well, hey, that's okay. You know, and I'm not comparing myself to somebody like Merle Haggard or Johnny Cash, but that's where they would get radio airplay, was on Americana radio. And well, people like Guy Clark and absolutely. Emmylou Harris. And,
0: yeah, I mean, they're not getting airplay on mainstream country radio.
1: No, not
0: and
1: at all.
0: Towards the end of their careers, Americana was where they got played. Absolutely.
1: Yeah. And it's, you know, it encompasses so many different styles of American roots music, and country is just a real big part of that.
0: Oh, yeah.
1: You know, and I know there's artists like Tyler Childers or somebody, or Charlie Crockett, mm-hmm. that are country, but Americana is you know, who plays them.
0: Yeah, absolutely.
1: You know? And a lot of times, you know, with mainstream country or rock radio, it's more of a youth-oriented thing. And even though Tyler and Charlie Crockett are young, but it's for the artists are in their, you know, early to mid-20s or early 30s. And then when you reach a certain age, they don't want to, you know, you get kind of pushed out, you know, to make way. And that's just the nature. I mean, that's the way it was to some extent in rock and roll. Like when I look back and think, well, gosh, you know, when I was a kid, you know, and the Allman Brothers were so big or something. And then I look and it's like the other day, I didn't realize this, but Dwayne Allman died when he was 24 years old.
0: Crazy.
1: You know, and the Beatles had broken up, you know, by the time they were like 29, yeah. 30, you know. And I guess as I get older, the whole thing about age just becomes blurry. You know, I think everybody's older than me.
0: Yes. I will agree with you right there. I have recently gone to a few events, looked around and said, wow, everybody looks so old. I haven't changed.
1: Yeah.
0: Right. We fool ourselves, don't we?
1: Yeah, that's right. Yeah.
0: All right, let's spin another one from the new album, okay. Shall we? You got time to chat just a little bit longer?
1: Yeah, absolutely.
0: All right, well, this Country Super Hits Volume 2, I just kind of picked out some of my favorites. So here's one I really like. You're My Honest to Goodness. From Jim Lauderdale, Country Super Hits Volume 2. Jim's in town Thursday at Zanzibar, so check him out.

0: A little hip-shaking country music there from Jim Lauderdale. You know, I can hear the Memphis in that as well as the Nashville, Jim.
1: Yeah, that's right. Hey, I'm so glad you picked out that song. And that's a tune I wrote with a woman named Becky Buller, B-U-L-L-E-R. And that's her first country cut. Becky is a really talented bluegrass fiddle player and singer and band leader. Go check her out, folks, if surely Becky will be coming through at some point. And she's really a delightful person and a great writer. And so thank you for playing that one.
0: Yeah, that's a standout. It's from Jim's new album, Country Super Hits, Volume 2. How many years ago did you put out Volume 1?
1: 20 years ago.
0: 20? Wow.
1: Exactly. Yeah, 2006.
0: Yeah.
1: I tell this story that when I did the first one, I was thinking, well, you know, I kind of wanted to plant that idea. You know, see, these songs had never been released before, but I thought I'd kind of be, you know, attempt at humor in country super hits, as if I was compiling, though, songs that, you know, if I had hits.
0: Yes, these would be them.
1: They would be in contention. And then I say, yeah, my thought was, you know, these country artists would hear that and say, huh, super hits. Well, I'd better rush out and record, you know, something or make a hit out of it. And then I said, well, they didn't rush out quite as quickly as I thought. So 20 years later, I did Volume 2. I did finally get a cut with George Strait off of one off of Country Super Hits on his last album, which was about 3 years ago, I think.
0: Yeah.
1: Called Two More Wishes, but nothing. And a fellow named Doug Seegers had cut something off the first one.
0: Yeah.
1: And, but other than that, I hadn't had any. I did get a song in the Nashville TV show off of the first one, but nobody has cut any of these yet.
0: Well, just give it time, you know. Let it simmer.
1: Another 20 years.
0: Yeah, let it simmer.
1: You know.
0: Yeah. Bound to happen.
1: Yeah.
0: I read that you were going to be opening, I guess, solo on a leg of Emmylou Harris's tour of Europe. Is that?
1: Yeah.
0: How'd that happen?
1: Yeah, we did one. Funnily enough, speaking of the passage of time, back in 1991, when I put out I recorded a couple albums, one bluegrass and one country album that didn't get released. But in 1991, a record of mine called Planet of Love.
0: Remember it well.
1: Always got released. Yeah. And Emmylou was on that label, and she took me over to Europe. And I had an old friend of mine that had quit playing music, and then he started again. I brought him over as my guitar player named Buddy Miller. And then Buddy ended up, Emmylou, Steve Earle hired him out from under me, and Emmylou hired him from Steve Earle, and he has not looked back since. Buddy has just really been doing great. So after all of that time, Emmylou so kindly, and gosh, I guess that was 35 years ago, is having me open up. We went over to, where did we go? The UK this last time, and the Netherlands, and got back a few weeks ago. And in August and September, we're hitting a bunch of places. And she'll still be doing some dates around the U.S., but she's making this her farewell tour over in Europe. And she sounds awesome.
0: Well, I saw her not that, I guess a couple years ago, when she toured with Rodney Crowell. And those two still sound fantastic, like their heyday.
1: They do. They really do. And Rodney, my gosh, he is just, he's such a deep guy and deep writer. And he's still putting out great records and just, man, he's one of the all-time best.
0: He's one of my favorite people to interview, too, because... He's got so many stories about Guy and Steve and Towns. And and he just knew those guys well. And he just drops these crazy stories, easily. And you're like, oh my gosh, I would have loved to have been there for any one of those 20 stories you just told.
1: He's really a wonderful human being, as well as being this amazing songwriter and artist, too.
0: All right, so Jim Lauderdale's coming to town. Jim and his band, The Game Changers. It's Thursday, June 18th, this Thursday, at Zanzibar. And the doors open at 7. The show starts at 8. And I'm sure we'll be hearing all kinds of music from throughout your career, I suppose.
1: And some new ones too that haven't been.
0: Well, you always have new ones, brother. Always have new ones. Well, thanks for calling in. Thanks for joining us. Hang on for a second, but I'm going to spin another one. I hope you don't mind.
1: Sure.
0: I'm going to spin
1: Not
0: one
1: at all.
0: From the Country Super Hits Volume 1.
1: Because
0: this is one I thought surely would go to number one by somebody, if not you. But this is a tune called I Met Jesus in a Bar. It was one of my absolute favorites. So we're
1: going to
0: spin this one. And again, thanks again for joining us here on Roots and Boots, and we'll see you Thursday.
1: Michael, thank you so much, and thanks, everybody.
0: All right, here's Jim. I Met Jesus in a Bar.

There you have it. Hank Williams, Baby, We're Really in Love here on Roots and Boots. Before that, Jim Lauderdale with a tune called Sandy Ford, subtitled Barbara Lee from his Headed for the Hills album. And Jim Lauderdale before that with I Met Jesus in a Bar from Country Super Hits Volume 1. His new album is called Country Super Hits Volume 2, and he is in town this Thursday, June 18th at Zanzibar. He's been around as long as this show's been around, and a terrific writer, performer. Happy to have Jim on again. We get support here at 91.9 WFPK from Vision Zero. 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More at visionzerolouisville.org. Time for new music. A couple minutes after 5 o'clock here on Roots and Boots. I got four new things for you, and then I'm going to do something a little bit different. I've got four more songs I'm going to play after that that are new or recent singles that all happen to be covers from a couple of artists that you're familiar with. So they're not brand spanking new, but they're pretty recent, and I'm pretty sure you haven't heard them before. But the four I'm going to play for you now, we're going to start with Wynonna, who has a new album coming out called The Hard Truth, and we're going to play the single from it called Kentucky Queen. Jamestown Revival after that, Ferris and Jason Romero after that, and then a new one from American Aquarium after that. So the first set of music is all queued up and ready to go, starting with Kentucky Queen from Wynonna, Wynonna Judd, if you don't know, here on Roots and Boots.

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2: All right, going to continue on with more music. Up next, I've got some newish things. There is a new album from Old Crow Medicine Show that is mostly covers. There's some original material on it, but I wanted to spin a couple of them because they announced a show here in Louisville. They're playing here June 28th, so I thought, well, let's spin some things from the Old Crow Medicine Show release. And then also Elin Jewell has a new cover single out, a Doors song, believe it or not. And I thought I'd pair that up with a cover she put out a couple years ago as well. So you'll know all four of these songs, more than likely, but they're new versions. Let's start with a pair from Old Crow Medicine Show from the Union Made album, starting with Rainbow Stew here on Roots and Boots.

What it is ain't exactly clear. There's a man with a gun over there.

Elin Jewell covering her favorite Doors song. Yeah, I was reading up on that, and she said that's always been her favorite Doors song. Pretty cool. Before that, her cover of Green River from 2024, and then a couple of covers from Old Crow Medicine Show's new album, Union Made. We heard For What It's Worth and Rainbow Stew here on Roots and Boots. 5:33. My thanks again to Jim Lauderdale for talking with us about his new albums and his show coming up Thursday at Zanzibar. Had a great conversation with Jim in the 4 o'clock hour. I hope you caught that. 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Also want to remind you, Bluegrass Evolution's coming up in 25 minutes, so don't go anywhere. We got your evening planned out. And this next set, I think you're going to like. Going to start it with a live cut from Steve Earle. He put out a live acoustic thing last year, I believe, or maybe it was 2024. I should go back and look, but it's not brand new. But this is Steve Earle doing an acoustic live version of My Old Friend the Blues here on Roots and Boots.

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Howdy, friends and neighbors. 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We started things out this evening with the Cleverleys. Black Sheep was the name of the track there from their new record, Solid Gold. Going up from the Hillman, Last Train from Poor Valley, from the Seldom Seen, Let It Ride, from the Rice Brothers. And then Love Me Darling Just Tonight from the Stanley Brothers. Coming at you up next, Unspoken Tradition with a brand new song called Lookout Mountain. This is 91.9.

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Aaron Biebelhauser here with 91.9 WFPK, here to let you know about the monthly Bluegrass Evolution Jam Session. 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

J.D. Crow in the New South there with How Come You Do Me Like You Do. Right before that, Deep River from Live Wire. And then Jamboree before that from the late, great Mike Aldridge on the Resophonic guitar there. Coming at you up next, another version of J.D. Crow in the New South. This time, Keith Whitley doing the lead singing. Jimmy Goodrow on mandolin. In great company there in the New South. You heard it here on 91.9 WFPK.

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and this is a towboat song called Long Hot Summer Days. And Doc Cullis called us from Chattanooga this morning and said he had a brand new baby boy named Zachary Hartford Cullis. So we'll send this out to him.

Howdy, howdy. Aaron Biebelhauser here, your host of Bluegrass Evolution here on 91.9 WFPK. That was the Juke Joint Boogie from Carl Shiflett and the Big Country Show. Before that, John Duffy with After Midnight, a great old Eric Clapton song, grassed up there by most of the members of the Seldom Scene there. Anyway, got some more great bluegrass coming your way up next. We got Larry Sparks. We got a whole bunch of great stuff, including right now, Lester Flatt and the Nashville Grass, If I Should Wander Back Tonight. And you heard it here on 91.9 WFPK. This is Bluegrass Evolution with Aaron Biebelhauser.

I've been warped by the rain, driven by the snow, drunk and dirty. Don't you know, and I'm still, I'm willing. And I'm out on the highway late at night. See my pretty Alice, every headlight. Alice, Dallas, Alice.

I've been kicked by the wind, robbed by the sleet, had my head stove in. I'm still on my feet, and I'm willing.

Good afternoon. Thanks for listening to Bluegrass Evolution on WFPK, where programming support is provided by our members and Louisville Folk School, offering private lessons and group classes for students of all ages in Crescent Hill. Instruction in fiddle, harmonica, banjo, guitar, dulcimer, singing, and ensembles. 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